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1: 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And since this is our last day together, I want to hold you.
2: La calle del recuerdo, Panamá hoy.
1: When you turn and walk away, don't look back. I want to remember you.
2: Hoy diferente la programación de Allá en la Vida, fin de semana hoy. 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